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1: Steinbeck Online weather.
4: Partly cloudy tonight, scattered showers and a low of 15. Tomorrow, a mix of sun and cloud, 24 degrees with a humidex of 29. Then on Friday, there's a good chance of showers, a high of 25. Current weather conditions can be found anytime on the Lowen Body Shop weather page on your Steinbeck Online app. I'm Judy Peters.
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0: can hear it. 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
4: Steinbeck Online weather.
5: Partly cloudy tonight, scattered showers and a low of 15. Tomorrow, a mix of sun and cloud, 24 degrees with a humidex of 29. Then on Friday, there's a good chance of showers, a high of 25. Current weather conditions can be found anytime on the Lowen Body Shop weather page on your Steinbeck Online app. I'm Judy Peters.
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6: Partly cloudy tonight, scattered showers and a low of 15. Tomorrow, a mix of sun and cloud, 24 degrees with a humidex of 29. Then on Friday, there's a good chance of showers, a high of 25. Current weather conditions can be found anytime on the Low and Body Shop weather page on your Steinbach Online app. I'm Judy Peters.
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4: Partly cloudy tonight, scattered showers and a low of 15. Tomorrow, a mix of sun and cloud, 24 degrees with a humidex of 29. Then on Friday, there's a good chance of showers, a high of 25. Current weather conditions can be found anytime on the Lowen Body Shop weather page on your Steinbach Online app. I'm Judy Peters.
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5: Good evening and happy Canada Day. I'm Carmel Clamore, your summer events host this year for Dairy Queen Celebrate Summer. And after a busy morning here at the Mennonite Heritage Village, the Canada Day festivities have now migrated to the Steinbach Soccer Park. Things are just kicking off. There's so many things going on here for the kids. Bouncy castles, face painting, as well as some other activities as well. The DJ booth is popping off with some playing some tunes. The kids are dancing. Everyone's taking their spot on the grass, waiting for the fireworks to begin at approximately 10:45 p.m. So we'll see you here at the Steinbach Soccer Park.
0: 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Tell us what you're thinking, what you're seeing, what you're feeling. 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
2: Partly cloudy tonight, scattered showers and a low of 15. Tomorrow, a mix of sun and cloud, 24 degrees with a humidex of 29. Then on Friday, there's a good chance of showers, a high of 25. Current weather conditions can be found anytime on the Lowen Body Shop weather page on your Steinbach Online app. I'm Judy Peters. Celebrate summer.
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0: 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And Country 107 is right here with you. 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
1: Partly cloudy tonight, scattered showers and a low of 15. Tomorrow, a mix of sun and cloud, 24 degrees with a humidex of 29. Then on Friday, there's a good chance of showers, a high of 25. Current weather conditions can be found anytime on the Lowen Body Shop weather page on your Steinbach Online app. I'm Judy Peters. Celebrate summer.
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2: Good evening, everybody, and happy Canada Day. I'm Carmel Clamore, your summer events host this year for Dairy Queen Celebrate Summer. And I'm here at the Steinbach Soccer Park for the Canada Day celebration. There's so many things going on, bouncy castles. There's handing out cupcakes. The fireworks are supposed to start at 10:45 p.m. And I'm here with Taylan and Damian Penner, who are volunteering here with us today. So can you tell me, Taylan, what's your favorite part of Canada Day?
3: I like the fireworks. 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
4: 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You see all different walks of life out here, celebrating what Canada is. Canada isn't just this box that we all fit in. It's so many different cultures and individuals, and you really see it out here today.
2: That's awesome. So once again, we're here at the Steinbach Soccer Park celebrating Canada Day, and we'll see you out here.
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8: Partly cloudy tonight, scattered showers and a low of 15. Tomorrow, a mix of sun and cloud, 24 degrees with a humidex of 29. Then on Friday, there's a good chance of showers, a high of 25. Current weather conditions can be found anytime on the Lowen Body Shop weather page on your Steinbeck Online app. I'm Judy Peters.
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9: Good evening and happy Canada Day, everybody. I'm Carmel Clamore, your summer events host this year for Dairy Queen Celebrate Summer. And I am still here at the Steinbeck Soccer Park where the Canada Day festivities are going on. And I'm here with Zafari and Amelia, who are 12 and 11 years old. So can you tell me, Zafari, what is going on here today? What activities?
10: Bounce Castle, a DJ party. There's also they're also selling cupcakes and doing face painting.
9: Oh, yeah. Did you try the cupcakes and the face painting?
10: Yeah, they're really good. The cupcakes and the face painting's also good.
9: Wonderful. Are you guys having fun out here?
10: Oh, yeah, lots of fun. The best fun ever.
9: And are you excited for the fireworks? What's your favorite thing about the fireworks?
10: I like seeing all like the sparks up in the sky. I love seeing the swirly ones and like the sound.
9: Well, that's awesome. So if you want to come see the fireworks and have a good time like they are, come on down to the Steinbeck Soccer Park. The fireworks are scheduled to start at 10:45 p.m. We'll see you here.
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6: Partly cloudy tonight, scattered showers and a low of 15. Tomorrow, a mix of sun and cloud, 24 degrees with a humidex of 29. Then on Friday, there's a good chance of showers, a high of 25. Current weather conditions can be found anytime on the Lowen Body Shop weather page on your Steinbeck Online app. I'm Judy Peters.
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7: Good evening and happy Canada Day, everybody. I'm Carmel Clamore, your summer events host this year for Dairy Queen Celebrate Summer. And I was just at the Steinbeck Soccer Park where the fireworks showcase has just wrapped up. The skies were filled with these amazing fireworks, lighting them up, ending our Canada Day off with a great bang. So I hope everybody gets home safely and everyone had a great time. And make sure to check the Steinbeck Online website and share your summer photos with us for a chance to win some awesome prizes. We'll see you at the next event.

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5: Steinbach Online weather.
6: Partly cloudy tonight, scattered showers and a low of 15. Tomorrow, a mix of sun and cloud, 24 degrees with a humidex of 29. Then on Friday, there's a good chance of showers, a high of 25. Current weather conditions can be found anytime on the Lowen Body Shop weather page on your Steinbach Online app. I'm Judy Peters.
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2: Partly cloudy and 15 degrees. Later today, a mix of sun and cloud, a high of 24 and the humidex 29. On Friday, good chance of showers, high of 25, and then more rain on Saturday, 25 degrees. Current weather conditions can be found anytime on the Lowen Body Shop weather page on your Steinbach Online app. I'm Judy Peters.
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0: Mornings with Carly Coop are always a good time. 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
3: Partly cloudy and 15 degrees. Later today, a mix of sun and cloud, a high of 24 and the humidex 29. On Friday, good chance of showers, high of 25, and then more rain on Saturday, 25 degrees. Current weather conditions can be found anytime on the Low & Body Shop weather page on your Steinbach Online.

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2: Partly cloudy and 15 degrees. Later today, a mix of sun and cloud, a high of 24 and the humidex 29. On Friday, good chance of showers, high of 25, and then more rain on Saturday, 25 degrees. Current weather conditions can be found anytime on the Lowen Body Shop weather page on your Steinbeck Online app. I'm Judy Peters.
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1: Partly cloudy and 15 degrees. Later today, a mix of sun and cloud, a high of 24 and the humidex 29. On Friday, good chance of showers, high of 25, and then more rain on Saturday, 25 degrees. Current weather conditions can be found anytime on the Lowen Body Shop weather page on your Steinbach Online app. I'm Judy Peters.
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2: Partly cloudy and 15 degrees. Later today, a mix of sun and cloud, a high of 24 and the humidex 29. On Friday, good chance of showers, high of 25, and then more rain on Saturday, 25 degrees. Current weather conditions can be found anytime on the Low and Body Shop weather page on your Steinbach Online app. I'm Judy Peters.
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0: You've got opinions. 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
1: Partly cloudy and 15 degrees. Later today, a mix of sun and cloud, a high of 24 and the humidex 29. On Friday, good chance of showers, high of 25, and then more rain on Saturday, 25 degrees. Current weather conditions can be found anytime on the Lowen Body Shop weather page on your Steinbach Online app. I'm Judy Peters.
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3: Partly cloudy and 15 degrees. Later today, a mix of sun and cloud, a high of 24 and the humidex 29. On Friday, good chance of showers, high of 25, and then more rain on Saturday, 25 degrees. Current weather conditions can be found anytime on the Lowen Body Shop weather page on your Steinbach Online app. I'm Judy Peters.
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3: Partly cloudy and 15 degrees. Later today, a mix of sun and cloud, a high of 24 and the humidex 29. On Friday, good chance of showers, high of 25, and then more rain on Saturday, 25 degrees. Current weather conditions can be found anytime on the Lowen Body Shop weather page on your Steinbach Online app. I'm Judy Peters.
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2: Partly cloudy and 15 degrees. Later today, a mix of sun and cloud, a high of 24 and the humidex 29. On Friday, good chance of showers, high of 25, and then more rain on Saturday, 25 degrees. Current weather conditions can be found anytime on the Lowen Body Shop weather page on your Steinbach Online app. I'm Judy Peters.
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2: Partly cloudy and 15 degrees. Later today, a mix of sun and cloud, a high of 24 and the humidex 29. On Friday, good chance of showers, high of 25, and then more rain on Saturday, 25 degrees. Current weather conditions can be found anytime on the Lowen Body Shop weather page on your Steinbach Online app. I'm Judy Peters.
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3: Partly cloudy and 15 degrees. Later today, a mix of sun and cloud, a high of 24 and the humidex 29. On Friday, good chance of showers, high of 25, and then more rain on Saturday, 25 degrees. Current weather conditions can be found anytime on the Lowen Body Shop weather page on your Steinbeck Online app. I'm Judy Peters.
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2: Partly cloudy and 15 degrees. Later today, a mix of sun and cloud, a high of 24 and the humidex 29. On Friday, good chance of showers, high of 25, and then more rain on Saturday, 25 degrees. Current weather conditions can be found anytime on the Low and Body Shop weather page on your Steinbach Online app. I'm Judy Peters.
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0: Max McDown, Better Me For You on the Country 107 Morning Show. Happy Thursday. I'm Carly Coop, and is anyone else confused about the day of the week? Man, Canada Day on a Wednesday certainly threw me for a loop. I was talking to myself as I was falling asleep last night to go, tomorrow is Thursday, you have to get up. And then you get to work now, it's like, oh, it's only Thursday. It's a short work week, but it's feeling rather long. Happy, what day did I just say? Thursday, July the 2nd today. We are now officially into summer, I feel. As soon as the Canada Day weekend hits, it's like, boom, now it's summer. And a new survey asked people about their ideal summer. Found on average, people hope to get in the water 11 times every summer. That means like pools, oceans, lakes. They also hope to spend 14 days with loved ones, see 8 sunrises, and spend 7 days on the water. So 11 days in the water, 7 days on the water. They want to have 5 new experiences. They want to have 3 different adventures or short trips. And they want to use 2 entire bottles of sunscreen. That's very, very responsible for the average person wanting to use 2 bottles of sunscreen. Some people only go through 2 bottles of sunscreen in a decade.
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0: Increasing cloudiness this morning with a high of 25 and a humidex of 30 for today. Tonight, partly cloudy and 15 degrees. And a mix of sun and cloud for tomorrow with a few showers in the morning and risk of a thunderstorm in the afternoon with a high of 21. And on Saturday, showers and 21 degrees. Right now in Steinbach, it's 14. 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

Good morning. I'm Carly Coop. This is the Country 107 Morning Show, served up by A&W Steinbeck. So Canada Day yesterday, and there was a whole lot of different events and activities you could be participating in. There were celebrations all over the place. And here in Steinbeck, there was one that took place at Mennonite Heritage Village during the daytime. It was free admission there. And then, of course, you could have waffles and white sauce for Canada Day lunch, which is always good. And then there was a party. The party moved from Mennonite Heritage Village to the Steinbeck Soccer Park. And it was a party. Thousands of people descended.

0: did upon the park for a celebration. It included free cupcakes, which is always good. And then there was a DJ and there was a dance party of epic proportions. It was so good. And then, of course, there was the fireworks, which is always the perfect way to wrap up Canada Day. And you can see some photos and videos of the fireworks and all of the fun that happened yesterday over in an article, Steinbeck Online.
1: 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The Duracan Taste of Summer Charity Barbecue, with KPMG, Sobey Steinbeck, Clear Spring Animal Hospital, Giant Tiger Steinbeck, and Coldwell Well Banker on Country 107.
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to Neil Town. Sunshine's free. Good morning. I'm Carly Coop, hanging out in the Country 107 studios furnished by Solomon's in Steinbach. Into a new month. July is here, and it is National Cell Phone Courtesy Month. This is your opportunity to learn the etiquette for using a cell phone. One of them being, do not put your speakerphone or turn your phone to speaker while you're walking through the grocery store shopping so everybody can hear all of your stuff. We don't need to hear that stuff. Put your phone up to your ear and use it like how we're supposed to use it. I may or may not have a pet peeve regarding that. So, Cell Phone Courtesy Month. Keep your conversations private. Don't use your phone during meals. Oh, I went there. Oh, yes, I did. Put your phone away while you're eating on with somebody. Here's Sam Hunt, House Party.

0: sport athlete that thrives in high jump, and she details what events she recently took part in when it came to provincials and how she did.
1: Well, I did high jump, and I also did 100 meter, and I got third in high jump in the province, and I got 23rd in the 100 meter. So, yeah, that was very exciting.
0: She is going to continue in the world of high jump and hopes to continue to reach new personal bests. In the Manitoba Junior Baseball League, tough day for Carillon as they lost to Pembina Valley 5-1 and 7-1. In American Association of Professional Baseball action, Kansas City dumped Winnipeg 7-3. And in Major League Baseball, it was a big day for rookie Sean Keyes, who hit his first Major League home run, helping the Toronto Blue Jays defeat the New York Mets 9-3. For your scores, stories, and all things sports, be sure to check out the False Front Golf Simulator Sports page on SteinbackOnline.com. 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
3: Increasing cloudiness this morning and a high of 25 for today, Humidex of 30. Partly cloudy tonight and 15 degrees. Tomorrow, mix of sun and cloud, a few showers, and a risk of a thunderstorm in the afternoon and 21 degrees. And showers and 21 on Saturday. Right now in Steinbach, it's 14. For the latest local weather updates, visit the Low and Body Shop weather page on Steinbach Online.
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Ella Langley and Morgan Wallen on the Country 107 Morning Show, served up by N.W. Steinbeck. Happy Thursday. I'm Carly Coop, and I have to keep reminding myself that it's Thursday. That Canada Day landing in the middle of the week. I'm not complaining about a day off. That was wonderful, but certainly a little confusing for the brain. It is not Saturday, my friend. It is Thursday. We've still got the weekend ahead. Woohoo!

0: Carter, Faith, and Betty, good morning. I'm Carly Coop. This is Country 107. And recently, we took the country coffee break to Niverville, and we stopped by Ween's Furniture to surprise them with some coffee and treats. We were joined by our friends at Linkwell Insurance Group. Curtis joined us, and we had such a great time. Got a little bit of a tour of the store, asked some random furniture questions, and also got introduced to very, very amazing chairs that we got to test out. There was a whole pile there. We tested them all out while we were enjoying our coffee and treats. You can see what happened over at Steinbach Online, but we had so much fun, and now we're trying to figure out where we should go for the next country coffee break. This is where you come in. We need you to make some nominations. Nominate a local business, an organization, a group of people who are doing cool stuff. You want to just say, hey, thanks for what you're doing. Make that nomination over on the Country Coffee Break page on Steinbach Online.
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2: Increasing cloudiness this morning with a high of 25 and a humidex of 30 for today. Tonight, partly cloudy and 15 degrees. And a mix of sun and cloud for tomorrow with a few showers in the morning and risk of a thunderstorm in the afternoon with a high of 21. And on Saturday, showers and 21 degrees. Right now in Steinbeck, it's 14. 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

0: Cal McKierney in Rearview. Good morning. I'm Carly Coop in the Country 107 studios, furnished by Solomons in Steinbach. And yesterday being Canada Day, just going to assume you've got some pretty patriotic photos sitting on your phone. And coincidentally, that is the theme in this latest round of Dairy Queen Celebrate Summer. You just have to submit a photo of your Canadian pride, and then you're entered for a chance to win. So go grab a photo that you took yesterday and upload it on the contest page. You do that, you're entered for a chance to win a Danby Canadian flag mini fridge from Solomon's Furniture. And Haley submitted a great photo. It is so Canadian. Haley and a friend both riding horses. They're dressed in red and white. The horses have Canadian flags attached to them. And then the girls are carrying Canadian flags. Come on. How much more Canadian can you get? I mean, so Haley entered for a chance to win that mini fridge. You can enter as well. Do that right now over at Steinbach Online.
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0: A Steinbach daycare shortage is leaving hundreds of families waiting for space. And 17-year-old St. Anne Zach Lansard was selected by the Carolina Hurricanes in the 2026 NHL Draft. Those stories and more are coming up in the news.
2: With the moisture this year, prairie farmers are being advised to start scouting wheat fields for any signs of wheat midge. Dr. Tyler West, a research scientist in field crop entomology with agriculture.

0: in Agri-Food Canada, says growers should scout on warm, calm evenings, adding that the insect has a very distinct appearance.
1: The orange blossom wheat midge, that's its full common name, is orange. And so you're looking for something that looks like an orange mosquito, and it'll be sitting on the heads of wheat.
0: He says they've already identified two hot spots with pheromone traps showing over 100 in the Bow Valley area of Alberta and over 200 around Wawanisa, Manitoba. In Saskatchewan, the Prairie Pest Monitoring Map shows potential hot spots north and south of Regina. For Golden West, I'm Glendalee Allen-Vossler.
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1: She is going to continue in the world of high jump and hopes to continue to reach new personal bests. In the Manitoba Junior Baseball League, tough day for Carillon as they lost to Pembina Valley 5-1 and 7-1. In American Association of Professional Baseball action, Kansas City dumped Winnipeg 7-3. And in Major League Baseball, it was a big day for rookie Sean Keyes, who hit his first Major League home run, helping the Toronto Blue Jays defeat the New York Mets 9-3. 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
3: Increasing cloudiness this morning and a high of 25 for today, humidex of 30. Partly cloudy tonight and 15 degrees. Tomorrow, mix of sun and cloud, a few showers, and a risk of a thunderstorm in the afternoon and 21 degrees. And showers and 21 on Saturday. Right now in Steinbeck, it's 14. For the latest local weather updates, visit the Lowen Body Shop weather page on Steinbeck Online.
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0: is Jelly Roll. I'm not okay. Good morning. I'm Carly Coop here in the Country 107 studios, furnished by Solomon's in Steinbach. And my friend Erin Unger is a little bit of an adventurer. And I was chatting with her recently about her adventures through the back alleys and pathways of Steinbach. I think you look at life in Steinbach just as an adventure. You explore. Like, you wander back alleys, lesser known pathways in our community. What made you do this? And then you document it as well.
1: it was discovery through a friend who had moved here. So it was somebody who was new to the community at the time. This is years and years ago. And she is very curious and immediately gets to know her community, like what connects to what,
0: right?
1: You know, and so one day we needed to, together we were on our bikes, we needed to get from one place to another, and she was like, okay, we will just go this way to get to our friend's house, and she led me into these. And so I had lived here for I don't know how many years. So that blew me away. I was like, oh, there's little bends and whatever, like it's and trees growing here, and I don't know. And I just was, it captured me.
0: Yeah,
1: that surprise and delight. And I guess it never left. I thought, well, what else is here?
0: A lot of people would think back alleys are boring, but you see things that maybe some of us, the rest of us, don't.
1: Yeah, I love the way, you know, some might call them weeds, but foliage will grow, like, and get, it might end up getting quite wild. Nobody's taming it back there. And some might think it's ugly, but I actually think it's really beautiful, especially when, you know, you come at the special times when the sun is just right and the clouds are just right, and it just looks really beautiful. And there's a, you know, a nature symmetry there, and it's just left to itself.
0: I love her rose-colored glasses, seeing beauty through the back alleys of Steinbach. We're going to hear a little bit more from Erin and learn about a new path she hit up right here in Steinbach.

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7: Increasing cloudiness this morning with a high of 25 and a humidex of 30 for today. Tonight, partly cloudy and 15 degrees. And a mix of sun and cloud for tomorrow with a few showers in the morning and risk of a thunderstorm in the afternoon with a high of 21. And on Saturday, showers and 21 degrees. Right now in Steinbach, it's 14. Get all your weather details on the Lowen Body Shop weather page on your Steinbach Online app.
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0: That was the Washboard Union on the Country 107 Morning Show, served up by N.W. Steinbeck. Hey, I'm Carly Coop, and my friend Aaron Unger is a little bit of an explorer here in the community of Steinbeck, finding some beautiful pathways and even alleys to take walks in. And I was chatting with her recently about a new path she found. Is there an area you think maybe is overlooked that many of us don't know about? I know you hit up a new trail recently, kind of behind Clear Spring Center-ish, right?
1: Yes. Yeah, I've had my eye on what the Langille Farm development was going to do with the Blind Creek there. And I think I was just curious one day. I was like, oh, let's go check. Like, I'll just drive in there and see how far I can drive, like, to the outer edges of the development. And sure enough, I could see it. There was a trail. It was fully done. So I parked and checked it out, and it's a very nice trail along the creek, and they've landscaped it, and it have some benches, and it's really nice.
0: Okay, so check out that pathway.
1: Yeah, it's not like super long. Of course, it connects to everything else in that community, which makes it as long as you want it. But the part along the creek, like, yeah, it's not like for miles and miles, but it's really nice.
0: There you go. New pathway to go check out in the development behind Clear Spring Center.
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Josh, you're awesome trouble. Good morning. I'm Carly Coop. This is Country 107, and we are going to play a round of Wendy's Would You Rather fairly shortly. 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So be listening for that Would You Rather question. Right now, here's Luke Combs, BYU.

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2: Aviana Braun is a multi-sport athlete that thrives in high jump, and she details what events she recently took part in when it came to provincials and how she did.
3: Well, I did high jump, and I also did 100 meter, and I got third in high jump in the province, and I got 23rd in the 100 meter. So yeah, that was very exciting.
2: She is going to continue in the world of high jump and hopes to continue to reach new personal bests. In the Manitoba Junior Baseball League, tough day for Carillon as they lost to Pembina Valley 5-1 and 7-1. In American Association of Professional Baseball action, Kansas City dumped Winnipeg 7-3. And in Major League Baseball, it was a big day for rookie Sean Keyes, who hit his first Major League home run, helping the Toronto Blue Jays defeat the New York Mets 9-3. 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I'm Dave Anthony.
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0: Increasing cloudiness this morning and a high of 25 for today, humidex of 30. Partly cloudy tonight and 15 degrees. Tomorrow, mix of sun and cloud, a few showers, and a risk of a thunderstorm in the afternoon and 21 degrees. And showers and 21 on Saturday. Right now in Steinbeck, it's 14. For the latest local weather updates, visit the Lowen Body Shop weather page on Steinbeck Online.
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George Burge and Luke Bryan on Country 107. Good morning. I'm Carly Coop, and I may have words with Mother Nature. Here's the thing. Summertime flies by, goes by so quickly. It's my opinion that the weekends should be warm, if not hot, hot, hot, and sunny. And then it can rain on Monday. Monday, bring the rain, Mother Nature. Not on Saturday. I'm looking at the forecast right now over on the Lowen Body Shop weather page. Showers, 21 for Saturday. May have words with Mother Nature. Right now, though, going to have a dance party here in the Country 107 studios with Keith Urban.

0: Good morning. Happy Thursday. I'm Carly Coop, dancing along with Keith Urban. Somebody like you in the Country 107 studios, furnished by Solomons and Steinbeck. So just a minute ago, I was talking about how I might have words with Mother Nature just because it's raining on the weekend again. No! Rain during the week, beautiful weekends. Though, I will say, we do need nice weather on Wednesdays. The Durocan Taste of Summer Charity Barbecue begins next Wednesday. And right now, according to the Lowe & Body Shop weather page, sunny and 29 degrees. Perfect weather for the very first barbecue of the season. And we will be raising funds for Steinbeck and Area Animal Rescue. So, next Wednesday, all Wednesdays this summer, put it in your calendar from 11 to 1, the corner of Main and Lumber, right in front of Steinbeck Credit Union. $2 is all it costs for lunch. You cannot find a better deal for lunch than a toonie. So get ready for delicious lunch, some great community, and helping out local organizations. Steinbeck and Area Animal Rescue is the recipient of the July the 8th Durocan Taste of Summer Charity Barbecue. Put it in your calendar now, and we'll see you next Wednesday. Celebrate summer.
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1: Increasing cloudiness this morning with a high of 25 and a humidex of 30 for today. Tonight, partly cloudy and 15 degrees. And a mix of sun and cloud for tomorrow with a few showers in the morning and risk of a thunderstorm in the afternoon with a high of 21. And on Saturday, showers and 21 degrees. Right now in Steinbach, it's 14. 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

0: Good morning. I'm Carly Coop. That was Morgan Griffiths on the Country 107 Morning Show. We're going to play around a Would You Rather right now. Up for grabs, free food from Wendy's here in Steinbach. All you have to do is text your answer in to this question. Would you rather cool off with a jump in the pool? So clean water, no surprises, perfect temperature. Text the word pool. Or would you rather cool off with a jump in the lake? Refreshing water, sandy beaches, the ultimate summer experience. Text the word lake. So would you rather cool off with a jump in a pool or in a lake? Send your answer to 204-320-1077 for your chance to win free food from Wendy's here in Steinbach.
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0: A Steinbach daycare shortage is leaving hundreds of families waiting for space. And 17-year-old St. Anne's Zach Lansard was selected by the Carolina Hurricanes in the 2026 NHL Draft. Those stories and more are coming up in the news.
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0: Ella Langley, be her on the Country 107 Morning Show. Hey, I'm Carly Coop. We are playing a round of Wendy's Would You Rather right now. Would you rather cool off by jumping into a pool? Text the word pool. Or would you rather jump into a lake to cool off? Text the word lake. I'm a lake gal myself, although a pool works in a pinch as well. Manitoba has like over 100,000 lakes, more lakes in the province of Manitoba than there are in some countries in total. This is one of the best places to live if you love the lake. So which do you prefer? Cool off in a lake, cool off in a pool? Samantha texts in and said, pool. I like knowing exactly what's touching my feet. Sandra says, lake. Floating in the lake is my happy place. Oh, me too. 100% that is my happy place. Mark says, lake. If I'm cooling off, I want the real outdoors. I'm getting that. Trevor says, pool. No weeds, no fish, no surprises. Oh, that can be a problem as well. What is it for you? Cool off in a pool or cool off in a lake? Text your answer to 204-320-1077 for your chance to win free food from Wendy's here in Steinbeck.
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7: Increasing cloudiness this morning with a high of 25 and a humidex of 30 for today. Tonight, partly cloudy and 15 degrees. And a mix of sun and cloud for tomorrow with a few showers in the morning and risk of a thunderstorm in the afternoon with a high of 21. And on Saturday, showers and 21 degrees. Right now in Steinbeck, it's 14. Get all your weather details on the Lowen Body Shop weather page on your Steinbeck Online app.
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0: Well, good morning. Happy Thursday. I'm Carly Coop, and we are playing Wendy's Would You Rather right now on the Country 107 Morning Show. Up for grabs, free food from Wendy's here in Steinbeck. All you have to do, text in your answer to this question. Talk and text line number 204-320-1077. So here's the question. Would you rather cool off with a jump into the pool? Text the word pool. Or would you rather cool off with a jump into the lake? Text the word lake. And right now, lake winning by a landslide. I totally understand why. I would be a lake person. Love the pool, but if I have a choice, I'm going to take the lake. Emmy would agree. She says the lake is always more refreshing. I might be a little biased, though. I'm a country girl. Those of us who maybe aren't even country girls are still going with lake, Emmy. Jarvis, though, is not a lake person. He says pool. I hate the feel of mucky sand in between my toes. Jarvis, that is like one of the best things of summer. Mucky stuff in between your toes. Kelsey says lake because lakes are way more fun. Ruth agrees, saying lakes are fresher and colder. What do you say? Let me know over on the talk and text line, 204-320-1077. Refresh and cool off in a pool or in a lake?
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For a chance to win free food from Wendy's in Steinbach. Number to text 204-320-1077. Earlier, I said Lake was leading by a landslide. Pool slowly starting to catch up. Marjorie says pool. We used to have a big pool, a big yard, no riding mower to cut the grass. So I'd jump into the pool to cool myself, and then I'd push the lawnmower through the whole yard. I can see why a pool would be handy. Erica says pool as well, because it's something close to home. Stacy says pool, because my daughter loves the pool. What do you think? Lake or pool? Send that text. Right now, here's Owen Wrigley. Love, hate, love.

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1: Good morning. I'm Carly Coop. We've got a little bit of rain ahead of us, but the long-term forecast showing a whole lot of sunshine. We'll get you some weather details coming up. Steinbeck families are feeling the pressure of a growing daycare shortage, with wait lists now numbering in the hundreds. Dana Cyrene, Executive Director of Kinder Corner, says the need is overwhelming.
2: Our preschool wait list is over 500 children. The school age isn't quite as bad, but it's at least 100. And our infants, we're looking at 300 infants.
1: She adds the lack of spaces is impacting all families, including healthcare workers trying to find reliable childcare. The town of St. Anne's 2027 property reassessment shows little overall change for taxpayers. During a recent council meeting, Provincial Assessment Officer Mark Connolly explained the reassessment reflects changes in the real estate market, along with new construction and property improvements.
3: So the objective of reassessment is make sure that we have equitable fairness and greater ratepayer understanding. I think with the two-year cycle, we are getting to that point that we can follow the markets a lot closer.
1: While the town's overall taxable assessment changed by just over 1%, Connolly says individual property owners could see larger increases or decreases depending on how their property's value changed relative to others. St. Anne's

0: Good morning. I'm Carly Coop. This is Country 107, and we are playing Wendy's Would You Rather right now. You're texting in the word lake or pool for a chance to win free food from Wendy's here in Steinbach. So would you rather cool off by jumping into a pool or jumping into a lake? 204-320-1077 is the number to text in. Karen says pool. Fish scare me. It's true. You never know what's lurking beneath. 204-320-1077. Pool or lake?
1: Hey, it's 9 o'clock.

0: Kane Brown on the Country 107 Morning Show. Happy Thursday. I'm Carly Coop. We're playing Wendy's Would You Rather right now. You just need to text in your answer to 204-320-1077. Then you're entered for a chance to win free food from Wendy's here in Steinbach. So would you rather jump into a pool to cool off, or would you rather jump into a lake to cool off? We're getting a mix of answers now. Joan says pool. It's clean. You can see what's at the bottom. And it usually has a hot tub close by. Oh, Joan likes all kinds of water. Julia says pool. I hate leeches, so the pool would be cleaner. I hate anything that sucks my blood. Leeches, mosquitoes, vampires. Julia is not a fan. Cody says pool as well. The water is clean and there isn't a drive home after you're done swimming. That actually is true. That is the worst part about going to the lake, is the drive home. There's sand everywhere. You're uncomfortable, but you've got time at the lake, which is still number one in my mind. Victoria says lake. You don't have to buy chemicals, test the water every day, or clean it. Mother Nature does all the work. Yes, go Mother Nature. And Gracie says lake, because being in nature is the best therapy. Totally agree. Which is it for you? Cool off in a pool or a lake? Send your text for your chance to win.
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3: Increasing cloudiness this morning with a high of 25 and a humidex of 30 for today. Tonight, partly cloudy and 15 degrees. And a mix of sun and cloud for tomorrow with a few showers in the morning and risk of a thunderstorm in the afternoon with a high of 21. And on Saturday, showers and 21 degrees. Right now in Steinbach, it's 14. Get all your weather details on the Lowen Body Shop weather page on your Steinbach Online app.
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Good morning. I'm Carly Coop. This is Country 107, and we've been playing Wendy's Would You Rather this morning. Would you rather cool off by jumping into a pool or jumping into a lake? You've been texting your answers to 204-320-1077. Pool or lake? The majority, barely now, the pool people have come back, but the majority of people still saying lake. Shannon is not one of them. Shannon says the pool. I like being able to see the bottom. That is the answer of many people who are saying pool. They don't like not knowing what's underneath them in the lake. Brent says, I would take the lake because then you can enjoy some fishing, which is problematic for the pool people. Tubing or canoeing after a dip into the lake. Seriously, though, it is the best option, pool or lake. So who's going to win?

0: Wendy's Would You Rather this morning. Amanda, congratulations. You just won free food from Wendy's here in Steinbeck. Amanda texted in lake. It's the things that come with the lake. Big body of open water, the dock, the beach, just more nature vibes. Well, congratulations to you, Amanda. You just won free food from Wendy's here in Steinbeck. Thanks to everybody else for texting in. You really are very entertaining when you share your answers.
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2: A Steinbeck daycare shortage is leaving hundreds of families waiting for space. And 17-year-old St. Anne's Zach Lansard was selected by the Carolina Hurricanes in the 2026 NHL Draft. Those stories and more are coming up in the news.
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1: Good morning. I'm Carly Coop, and we've got a little bit of rain and a risk of a thunderstorm later on today. We'll get you some weather details coming up. Steinbach families are feeling the pressure of a growing daycare shortage, with wait lists now numbering in the hundreds. With more, here's reporter Afton Berg.
2: Dana Sirene, executive director of Kinder Corner, says the need is overwhelming.
3: Our preschool wait list is over 500 children. The school age isn't quite as bad, but it's at least 100. And our infants, we're looking at 300 infants.
2: She adds the lack of spaces is impacting all families, including healthcare workers trying to find reliable child care. I'm Afton Berg.
1: St. Anne family is celebrating after 17-year-old Zach Lansard heard his name called in the third round of the NHL draft. His father, Kevin Lansard, says the moment comes with relief after years of supporting his son's hockey journey.
4: You know, I think you want to feel excitement, but there's just a relief of all the work that he put in and that pride for him. So I think just relief was the number one thing to start.
1: Kevin notes his son's mental strength and discipline are two of the most important factors in his success so far. The town of St. Anne's 2027 property reassessment shows little overall change for taxpayers. During a recent council meeting, Provincial Assessment Officer Mark Connolly explained the reassessment reflects changes in the real estate market, along with new construction and property improvements.
5: So the objective of reassessment is make sure that we have equitable fairness and greater ratepayer understanding. I think with the two-year cycle, we are getting to that point that we can follow the markets a lot closer.
1: While the town's overall taxable assessment changed by just over 1%, Connolly says individual property owners could see a large increase or decrease depending on how their property's value changed relative to others. Canada's historic FIFA World Cup run is inspiring young soccer players across southeastern Manitoba. With more, here's reporter Afton Berg.
2: Hanover Soccer Club's Brian Fraze says seeing the men's national team succeed shows young athletes what's possible.
6: The road to get to here has been long. You know, if you'd asked me 10 years ago, I would have wondered if we'd ever been able to muster anything like this. And to see the success is just amazing.
2: Fraze says today's players can now aspire to professional leagues and even the national team. Opportunities that didn't exist for many Canadian players a decade ago. I'm Afton Berg.
1: Start your day with coffee in one hand and our community's top stories in the other. 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
7: Aviana Braun is a multi-sport athlete that thrives in high jump, and she details what events she recently took part in when it came to provincials and how she did.
8: Well, I did high jump, and I also did 100 meter, and I got third in high jump in the province, and I got 23rd in the 100 meter. So yeah, that was very exciting.
7: She is going to continue in the world of high jump and hopes to continue to reach new personal bests. In the Manitoba Junior Baseball League, tough day for Carillon as they lost to Pembina Valley 5-1 and 7-1. In American Association of Professional Baseball action, Kansas City dumped Winnipeg 7-3. And in Major League Baseball, it was a big day for rookie Sean Keyes, who hit his first Major League home run.

0: helping the Toronto Blue Jays defeat the New York Mets 9-3. 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
2: Increasing cloudiness this morning and a high of 25 for today, humidex of 30. Partly cloudy tonight and 15 degrees. Tomorrow, a mix of sun and cloud, few showers and a risk of a thunderstorm in the afternoon and a high of 21. And showers and 21 for Saturday. For the latest local weather updates, visit the Low & Body Shop weather page on Steinbeck Online. I'm Carly Coop.
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Dean Brody, James Barker Band, Your Mama Would Hate Me. Good morning. I'm Carly Coop. Happy Thursday. Got a little bit of rain and thunderstorms ahead for the next couple of days. And then Mother Nature bringing the heat starting on Sunday. Weather details coming up, but you can check out the long-range forecast for yourself. See what I'm talking about over on the Lowen Body Shop weather page on Steinbach Online. Right now, here's Morgan Wallen. Don't Weep.

0: Live Alley and Fools on Country 107. Good morning. I'm Carly Coop, and it is officially summer vacation now. After Canada Day, that's when I go, okay, summer vacation time. And a new survey has asked people about their ideal summer. On average, people hope to get in the water 11 times every summer. So pools, oceans, lakes. They also want to spend 14 days with loved ones. Only 2 weeks of the summer do they want to spend with loved ones. They also want to experience 8 sunrises, spend 7 days on the water, have 5 new experiences, and use 2 entire bottles of sunscreen. Here's hoping Mother Nature comes through this summer and makes us use 2 bottles of sunscreen. Fingers crossed.
1: This is important. Very important. Would you rather A, eat a Frosty and fries, or B, a Baconator? Take your time. 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
1: Increasing cloudiness this morning with a high of 25 and a humidex of 30 for today. Tonight, partly cloudy and 15 degrees. A mix of sun and cloud for tomorrow with a few showers in the morning and a risk of a thunderstorm in the afternoon with a high of 21. And on Saturday, showers and 21 degrees. Get all your weather details on the Lowen Body Shop weather page on your Steinbach Online app. I'm Carly Coop.
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Good morning. Happy Thursday. I'm Carly Coop. We are into a new month, and the month of July is National Cell Phone Courtesy Month. Yep. There you go. You need to be a little more courteous on your cell phone. This is your reminder. If you're one of those people who's grocery shopping and say you're in the soup aisle trying to figure out what kind of tomato soup to buy, and you are having a heated conversation with somebody, speakerphone, not cool. Bad etiquette. Let's try and change that, as well as maybe let's put the phones down during meals and meetings. Oh, yeah, I went there. National Cell Phone Courtesy Month, all July. Here's Scotty McCurry and Hootie and the Blowfish.

0: to.
1: Good morning. I'm Carly Coop. That was Josh Ross on Country 107 with Scared of Getting Sober. So recently, the Country Coffee Break went to surprise the staff at Ween's Furniture in Naperville. And we had a great time. Showed up with Curtis from Linkwell Insurance Group. We dropped off some coffee and some treats, and we tried out some new furniture that's on the floor at the Ween's Furniture showroom. So good. There were some great chairs there we got to check out and had a great time. Enjoyed some coffee, enjoyed some treats, and now we're trying to figure out where to go for our next Country Coffee Break. This is where you come in. We need you to make a nomination. Whether it's a local business, an organization, a barn, group of people you want to say surprise to and say thank you to, head over to the Country 107 Coffee Break contest page on Steinbeck Online. Make your nomination over there.
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10: Increasing cloudiness this morning and a high of 25 for today, humidex of 30. Partly cloudy tonight and 15 degrees. Tomorrow, mix of sun and cloud, few showers and a risk of a thunderstorm in the afternoon and a high of 21. And showers and 21 for Saturday. For the latest local weather updates, visit the Lowen Body Shop weather page on Steinbach Online. I'm Carly Coop.
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1: A Steinbach daycare shortage is leaving hundreds of families waiting for space. And 17-year-old St. Anne Zach Lansard was selected by the Carolina Hurricanes in the 2026 NHL Draft. Those stories and more are coming up in the news.
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1: Good morning. Happy Thursday. I'm Carly Coop. St. Anne's Zach Lansert is headed to the NHL after being selected 68th overall by the Carolina Hurricanes in the 2026 NHL Draft. With more, here's reporter Cosette Bott.
2: The 17-year-old says it is a dream come true and points to his father, Kevin Lansert, as his biggest inspiration.
3: Yeah, definitely my dad. I mean, he's been... He taught me how to skate when I was 3 years old and everything I know from now. So he's definitely been my biggest role model in the game and is probably the biggest reason why I'm here right now.

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0: Country 107.

That was Tebe. That's going to leave a memory. Good morning. Happy Thursday. I'm Carly Coop. A little rainy today, potentially. Risk of a thunderstorm this afternoon. And then showers on Saturday. Yep, more rain in the forecast. We'll get you some weather details coming up. But good news, sunshine and hot temperatures return on Sunday. Right now, here's Garth Brooks, Colin Baton Rouge.

0: can hear it. 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And Country 107 is right here with you. 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
4: Increasing cloudiness this morning and a high of 25 for today, Humidex of 30. Partly cloudy tonight and 15 degrees. Tomorrow, a mix of sun and cloud, few showers and a risk of a thunderstorm in the afternoon and a high of 21. And showers and 21 for Saturday. For the latest local weather updates, visit the Low & Body Shop weather page on Steinbach Online. I'm Carly Coop.
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5: Good morning, everybody. I am Carmel Clamore, your summer events host this year for Dairy Queen Celebrate Summer. And this morning, I'm here at the Southeast Events Center in Steinbach, where the Battlegrounds Exposure Camp is happening right now. I'm here with the organizer, Mike, who organized this event here today. So, Mike, can you tell me what is going on here?
6: We're just giving an opportunity for kids to experience different coaching styles. We have Coach Willie from, he coaches and scouts for overseas, a professional coach. So he's given an opportunity to see and train with him and also give kids exposure to play in front of university and college coaches.
5: That's awesome. Yes. And this is for basketball, right?
6: Yes, that's correct. Basketball. Yeah.
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6: 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I grew up in Los Angeles having this type of atmosphere and give an opportunity to play at a higher level. So I'm just giving back to the kids in the rural area.
5: 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So once again, we're here at the Southeast Event Center for the Battlegrounds Exposure Camp.
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Good morning. I'm Carly Coop. That was Tennille Arts on Country 107. And tomorrow, we are going to play a round of Call of the Wild on the morning show. So make sure you're listening. You correctly identify the animal noise I will be playing. 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Tomorrow morning, it's happening right now. Morgan,

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1: Hey, it's Ryan Fox, and it's all about celebrating as we do it big this 4th of July weekend with names you know on a first-name basis. 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
2: Increasing cloudiness this morning with a high of 25 and a humidex of 30 for today. Tonight, partly cloudy and 15 degrees. A mix of sun and cloud for tomorrow with a few showers in the morning and a risk of a thunderstorm in the afternoon with a high of 21. And on Saturday, showers and 21 degrees. Get all your weather details on the Lowen Body Shop weather page on your Steinbach Online app. I'm Carly Coop.
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3: Good morning, everybody. I'm Carmel Clamore, your summer events host this year for Dairy Queen Celebrate Summer. And once again, I'm here at the Southeast Events Center in Steinbach, where the Basketball Battlegrounds Exposure Camp is happening right now. I'm here speaking with Ryan, who's a player at the camp here today. So Ryan, can you tell me, what made you want to attend this camp?
4: They reached out to me on Instagram, and I followed them for a while, so I thought it was really interesting, and I thought that it'd be a good opportunity to showcase my skills.
3: That's awesome. And how's your experience been so far?
4: It's been a lot of fun, like lots of competition, and really putting in that work. It feels good.
3: Wonderful. And what's your goal going into this camp? Like, what do you want to take out of it?
4: I want to play the best basketball I can and show that I can be one of the best players in Manitoba.
3: That's awesome. And how does it feel working with these coaches and being with fellow players as well who have the same hopes as you?
4: It feels really good. These coaches are really awesome, and the players around are, we're all helping each other get better.
3: That's wonderful. So once again, we're here at the Southeast Events Center in Steinbach for the Battlegrounds Exposure Camp.

0: Good morning. I'm Carly Coop. This is Country 107, and your workday starts like any other workday. The coffee hasn't kicked in yet, maybe. Everybody's getting down to business, and then there's a knock at the door. Country 107 showing up with a coffee break. 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
0: A Steinbach daycare shortage is leaving hundreds of families waiting for space. And 17-year-old St. Anne's Zach Lansard was selected by the Carolina Hurricanes in the 2026 NHL Draft. Those stories and more are coming up in the news.
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Josh Stumpf and Johnny Walker on Country 107. Good morning. Happy Thursday. I'm Carly Coop with yesterday being Canada Day and a day off. Kind of a little discombobulated right now. I keep telling myself what day of the week it is. Not complaining, though. Got a day off. This is a short work week. Tomorrow, the weekend almost here. I'm going to have a dance party right now with Lainey.

0: Mornings with Carly Coop are always a good time. And sometimes, they're your ticket to somewhere amazing. From Keith Urban to Dean Brody to Warren Siders, the Country 107 Big Ticket has sent listeners to the biggest country concerts.
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8: Increasing cloudiness this morning.

Very, very, very excited to see that guy tomorrow night at Country Thunder. Josh Ross ain't doing jack. Hey, I'm Carly Coop, and we gave away so many tickets to Country Thunder. I hope to see you there tomorrow night. Josh Ross, Bailey Zimmerman, Coe Wetzel, and Robin Ottolini. It's going to be a great show. Right now, here's Sully Burrows.

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6: Increasing cloudiness this morning and a high of 25 for today, Humidex of 30. Partly cloudy tonight and 15 degrees. Tomorrow, a mix of sun and cloud, few showers and a risk of a thunderstorm in the afternoon and a high of 21. And showers and 21 for Saturday. For the latest local weather updates, visit the Lowen Body Shop weather page on Steinbeck Online. 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

So did you take a photo yesterday during Canada Day celebrations? I'm just going to recommend you should upload that over on the Dairy Queen Celebrate Summer Contest page. Hey, I'm Carly Coop. This is Country 107. And this week, we want to see a photo of your Canadian pride. So yesterday was a whole lot of celebrating all of Canada. So upload a photo over on the contest page. You'll then be entered for a chance to win a Danby Canadian flag mini fridge from Solomon's Furniture. This fridge would fit perfectly in your backyard in a gazebo. Keep some icy cold beverages on hand all the time. Now, you could be winning this, but you gotta upload a photo. Haley uploaded a photo of her and a friend. They were both riding horses. They were both dressed in red and white. The horses had flags on them, and then they were carrying Canadian flags. How much more Canadian can you get? Be like Haley and upload that photo over at

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2: RCMP are asking the public to be on the lookout for a black Mazda following an assault this morning in Emerson. And the Reeve for Hanover is encouraging residents impacted by heavy rains last month to apply for disaster financial assistance. These stories and others coming up.
3: With the moisture this year, prairie farmers are being advised to start scouting wheat fields for any signs of wheat midge. Dr. Tyler West, a research scientist in field crop entomology with Agriculture and Agri-Food Canada, says growers should scout on warm, calm evenings, adding that the insect has a very distinct appearance.
4: The orange blossom wheat midge, that's its full common name, is orange. And so you're looking for something that looks like an orange mosquito, and it'll be sitting on the heads of wheat.
3: He says they've already identified two hot spots with pheromone traps showing over 100 in the Bow Valley area of Alberta and over 200 around Wawanisa, Manitoba. In Saskatchewan, the Prairie Pest Monitoring Map shows potential hot spots north and south of Regina. For Golden West, I'm Glendale Allen Vossler.
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3: Aviana Braun is a high jumper that is from Niverville and represents Steinbeck Christian School. She says it's a thrill to represent both her community and her school, and she reflects on how she got into the sport of high jump in the first place.
4: Well, in grade 8, one of my teachers, I had been practicing high jump because we're required to do a few sports just for the sake of it, and I tried out high jump. And we realized that I had a higher vertical. And so, it was kind of surprising. So my teacher was like, okay, you're doing high jump for high school. So I just kind of tried it out and I realized that I had a higher vertical and I started to enjoy it more, but really just the aspect of, instead of like thinking too hard about it, just more like having fun, and it makes me go higher, which is super surprising, but yeah.
3: Braun says that she's built a lot of great friendships and she recently won bronze at the provincials. It's a light night in local sports and both professionally as well, with the Winnipeg Goldeyes and Toronto Blue Jays having the night off in baseball. I'm Dave Anthony.
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1: Today, mainly cloudy with a high of 25. Partly cloudy tonight with a low of 15. A mix of sun and cloud on Friday with chances of showers paired with a high of 21. And Saturday brings showers with a high of 21. Stay ahead of the weather with the full 7-day forecast on the Lowen Body Shop local weather page on Steinbeck Online. I'm Afton Berg.
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0: Hey, I'm Cosette Bott. Mainly cloudy and a high of 25 today and no chance of rain. Also, not a lot of rain yesterday after all, which is great. The weather held out. And from the sounds of it, Canada Day celebrations across the Southeast were a big success. Now, here's some proof from a couple of kids who were hanging out at the Steinbach Soccer Park yesterday.
1: Wonderful. Are you guys having fun out here?
2: Oh, yeah. Lots of fun. The best fun ever.
1: And are you excited for the fireworks? What's your favorite thing about the fireworks?
2: I like seeing all like the sparks up in the sky. I love seeing the swirly ones and like the sound.
0: Me too. The fireworks didn't disappoint. Lots of sparks and swirlies and big sounds to satisfy the massive crowds. And then, of course, the traffic jams that ensue following such a big attraction. If you'd like to read more highlights from the local celebrations, check out the articles over on Steinbach Online and Niverville Online.
3: Okay, I've got mini donuts in one hand, lemonade in the other. 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
15: Mainly cloudy skies today, paired with a high of 25 degrees. Tonight, partly cloudy skies and a low of 15. Friday brings a mix of sun and cloud with chances of showers and a high of 21. And showers on Saturday with a high of 21. Stay ahead of the weather with the full 7-day forecast on the Low & Body Shop local weather page on Steinbach Online. I'm Afton Berg.
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0: Hey, happy Thursday. I'm Cosette Bott. That was Sam Hunt on Country 107. I'm sure I'm not the only one, but I really enjoyed watching the fireworks with my family sitting in the bleachers at Dawson Trail Park last night. It really felt like I had a front row seat. The fireworks were literally just above our heads, and they were very impressive. But aside from the fireworks, the deeper meaning of what the celebration is all about was also felt throughout the day.
1: I just love being out with the whole community. You see all different walks of life out here celebrating what Canada is. Canada isn't just this box that we all fit in. It's so many different cultures and individuals, and you really see it out here today.
0: I very much agree. That was volunteer Damien Penner at the Steinbach Soccer Park reminding us how cool it is that we all get to call Canada home. You can read more about local celebrations over on Steinbach Online.
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8: Mainly cloudy skies today, paired with a high of 25 degrees. Tonight, partly cloudy skies and a low of 15. Friday brings a mix of sun and cloud with chances of showers and a high of 21, and showers on Saturday with a high of 21. Stay ahead of the weather with the full 7-day forecast on the Low & Body Shop local weather page on Steinbach Online. I'm Afton Berg.
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0: Good afternoon. I'm Cosette Bott, and you're listening to Country 107. Mainly cloudy and a high of 25 today. No predicted chance of rain so far. So that's good. A quick reminder that there is a brand new prize for the Dairy Queen Celebrate Summer Contest up for grabs, and it's a Danby Canadian flag mini fridge from Solomon's Furniture, and it looks sharp. I can also tell you that our event host, Carmel, will be in La Braquerie, Blumenort, and Dominion City over the next few days. So if you see her and the very cool DQ Celebrate Summer Gladiator, go say hi, because she usually has prizes to hand out. Also, be sure to check out the DQ Celebrate Summer tab on Steinbach Online for all the details on how you can enter for your chance to win that really cool fridge.
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2: The Reeve for Hanover is encouraging residents impacted by heavy rains last month to apply for disaster financial assistance. And RCMP continue to investigate after two Winnipeg men were assaulted early Thursday morning in Emerson. These stories and others coming up.
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2: Mainly cloudy skies today, paired with a high of 25 degrees. Tonight, partly cloudy skies and a low

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The Duracan Taste of Summer Charity Barbecue. 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The Duracan Taste of Summer Charity Barbecue, with KPMG, Friesen Driller.

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0: 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Speedy Glass, now open off Highway 12.
8: Mainly cloudy skies today, paired with a high of 25 degrees. Tonight, partly cloudy skies and a low of 15. Friday brings a mix of sun and cloud with chances of showers and a high of 21. And showers on Saturday with a high of 21. Stay ahead of the weather with the full 7-day forecast on the Lowen Body Shop local weather page on Steinbach Online. I'm Afton Berg.
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0: Hey, I'm Cosette Bott, hanging out here in the Country 107 studio, furnished by Solomon's in Steinbach. Now, over at the Southeast Event Center, there's lots of hoop shooting going on this afternoon as young basketball players are getting a chance to train like the pros and to learn from top university and prep school coaches. Here's event organizer Mike on what inspired him to put on this type of camp.
1: Just to give back things that was given to me. I grew up in Los Angeles having this type of atmosphere and given an opportunity to play at a higher level. So I'm just giving back to kids in the rural area.
0: It's all happening right now and runs until tomorrow at the Southeast Event Center in Steinbach.
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3: RCMP are asking the public to be on the lookout for a black Mazda following an assault this morning in Emerson. And the Reeve for Hanover is encouraging residents impacted by heavy rains last month to apply for disaster financial assistance. These stories and others coming up.
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1: We're gonna stomp our boots to the neighbors, call the cops. We're gonna put that boom back into the old boom box. We'll turn the die way up to 10, then we'll turn it up again.

0: Zach also credits his mother, extended family, and the broader St. Anne community for supporting his pursuit of hockey. I'm Cosette Bott.
1: Steinbeck families are feeling the pressure of a growing daycare shortage, with wait lists now numbering in the hundreds. Dana Sirene, executive director of Kinder Corner, says the need is overwhelming.
2: Our preschool wait list is over 500 children. 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And our infants, we're looking at 300 infants.
1: She adds the lack of spaces is impacting all families, including healthcare workers trying to find reliable childcare. 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
4: Aviana Braun is a high jumper that is from Niverville and represents Steinbeck Christian School. She says it's a thrill to represent both her community and her school, and she reflects on how she got into the sport of high jump in the first place.
5: Well, in grade 8, one of my teachers, I had been practicing high jump because we're required to do a few sports just for the sake of it, and I tried out high jump. And we realized that I had a higher vertical. And so, it was kind of surprising. So my teacher was like, okay, you're doing high jump for high school. So I just kind of tried it out and I realized that I had a higher vertical and I started to enjoy it more, but really just the aspect of, instead of like thinking too hard about it, just more like having fun, and it makes me go higher, which is super surprising, but yeah.
4: Braun says that she's built a lot of great friendships and she recently won bronze at the provincials. It's a light night in local sports and both professionally as well, with the Winnipeg Gold Eyes and Toronto Blue Jays having the night off in baseball. I'm Dave Anthony.
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1: Today, mainly cloudy with a high of 25. Partly cloudy tonight with a low of 15. A mix of sun and cloud on Friday with chances of showers paired with a high of 21. And Saturday brings showers with a high of 21. Stay ahead of the weather with the full 7-day forecast on the Lowen Body Shop local weather page on Steinbeck Online. 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

Owen Wriggling on Country 107. Hey, I'm Cosette Bott. It's just after 2 o'clock. It's mainly cloudy and 24 degrees. Up next, Alan Jackson and Summertime Blues.

0: Okay, I've got mini donuts in one hand, lemonade in the other. This might be the perfect day.
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9: Mainly cloudy skies today, paired with a high of 25 degrees. Tonight, partly cloudy skies and a low of 15. Friday brings a mix of sun and cloud with chances of showers and a high of 21. And showers on Saturday with a high of 21. Stay ahead of the weather with the full 7-day forecast on the Low and Body Shop local weather page on Steinbach Online. I'm Afton Berg.
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1: Hey, I'm Cosette Bott. That was Dean Brody and the Reklaws. Both groups will be performing at the CCMA Awards in September. Dean Brody is a 19-time CCMA Award winner, and the Reklaws have won 10. I'd say they're doing pretty well.

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1: Hey, it's Ryan Fox. It's all about celebrating as we do it big this 4th of July weekend with names you know on a first-name basis. Carrie, Darius, Eric, Riley, Thomas, and Rascal. As in flats. Plus, we'll see if Ella Langley can make it 5 straight weeks at number 1 with Be Her. And how would you like to celebrate with a trip to see Tim McGraw? 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
5: Mainly cloudy skies today, paired with a high of 25 degrees. Tonight, partly cloudy skies and a low of 15. Friday brings a mix of sun and cloud with chances of showers and a high of 21. And showers on Saturday with a high of 21. Stay ahead of the weather with the full 7-day forecast on the Low and Body Shop local weather page on Steinbach Online. I'm Afton Burke.
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0: That was Dallas Smith and Tipping Point. Hey, I'm Cosette Bott. Thanks for listening to Country 107 on this Thursday afternoon. We're sitting at 24 degrees and under mainly cloudy skies and a very light wind. 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
2: 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And RCMP continue to investigate after two Winnipeg men were assaulted early Thursday morning in Emerson. These stories and others coming up.
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2: Good afternoon. I'm Afton Berg. A high of 25 degrees today. More on the weather coming up right after the news. A man from the Arm of Whitemouth was killed in a motorcycle crash earlier this week. Lac-Debonie RCMP were contacted Wednesday morning after a 58-year-old motorcycle rider had not returned home the previous day. Officers, along with family members, made extensive patrols before the motorcycle and rider were located in the ditch along Highway 11, approximately 10 miles north of Whitemouth. The rider was pronounced dead on scene. Lac-Debonie RCMP, along with Manitoba RCMP, traffic services continue to investigate. The Reeve for Hanover is encouraging residents impacted by heavy rains last month to apply.

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1: Today, mainly cloudy with a high of 25. Partly cloudy tonight with a low of 15. A mix of sun and cloud on Friday with chances of showers paired with a high of 21. And Saturday brings showers with a high of 21. Stay ahead of the weather with the full 7-day forecast on the Low & Body Shop local weather page on Steinbeck Online. I'm Afton Berg.
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1: Josh Ross on Country 107. Hey, I'm Cosette Bott. It's just after 3 o'clock and we're sitting at 24 degrees. Up next, Garth Brooks with Standing Outside the Fire.

0: Good afternoon. That was Kane Brown on Country 107. I'm Cosette Bott. I hope you found a fun way to celebrate Canada's birthday yesterday. And from the looks of it, celebrations across the Southeast were a big success. The highlight, of course, for most was the fireworks. It drew massive crowds. And when it comes to the allure of fireworks, I think Taylan Penner said it best.
1: I like the fireworks. The ones that go like...
0: Well said, well said. For a gallery of photos and highlights of yesterday's local celebrations, head over to Steinbeck Online or your Steinbeck Online app.
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7: Mainly cloudy skies today, paired with a high of 25 degrees. Tonight, partly cloudy skies and a low of 15. Friday brings a mix of sun and cloud with chances of showers and a high of 21. And showers on Saturday with a high of 21. Stay ahead of the weather with the full 7-day forecast on the Low and Body Shop local weather page on Steinbach Online. 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

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Hey, I'm Cosette Bott. Showers in the forecast for Saturday, but wait for it, sunny for Sunday. Start making your plans now to take advantage of that sunshine. Up next, Tay Bay, that's going to leave a memory.

0: Good afternoon. I'm Cosette Bott. Thanks for listening to Country 107. That's one of my faves by Luke Combs, Days Like These. Now, if you've got a little one at home or you know someone who does, you're surely familiar with the fact that finding a licensed childcare spot in Steinbach is becoming more and more challenging. The demand just continues to outpace the number of available spaces. One local daycare says its preschool waitlist has now grown to more than 500 children. That's a lot. To read more about the growing wait lists, you'll find the full story now on SteinbachOnline.com.
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0: Hey, I'm Cosette Bott, and you're listening to Country 107. There's an article over on Steinbeck Online about St. Anne's Zach Lansard, who was recently selected by the Carolina Hurricanes in the 2026 NHL Draft. Now, it focuses on the fact that despite reaching one of hockey's biggest milestones, Zach hasn't forgotten where his journey began. By all accounts, he stayed humble and grounded through it all, and that says a lot about the people who helped raise him. You can read more about Zach's journey and the support system behind his success on Steinbeck Online.
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2: SRSS graduation will remain at the RBC Convention Center for the foreseeable future. And a man from the rural municipality of Whitemouth was killed in a motorcycle crash earlier this week. These stories and others coming up.
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0: A little Riley Green on your Thursday afternoon. Hey, I'm Cosette Bott. 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More impressive local sports news to highlight. A big congratulation goes out to Niverville's Aviana Braun. The young high jump standout recently captured a bronze medal at the provincial championships. And she's doing it while proudly representing both her hometown and Steinbach Christian School. 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
8: Tonight, cloudy skies and a low of 14 degrees. Mainly cloudy on Friday with chances of showers and a high of 23. Cloudy on Saturday with a high of 25. And Sunday brings sunny skies with a high of 29. For the latest local weather updates, visit the Lowen Body Shop local weather page on the Steinbach Online app. I'm Afton Berg.
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The Rec Laws on Country 107. You know, as much as many of us have been complaining about the rain, I have to admit the flowers have never looked better. Up next, Tennille Townes with Don't Ruin Flowers.

0: darling.
1: Good afternoon. I'm Cosette Bott, and you're listening to Country 107. Mainly cloudy today with temperatures sitting around 24 degrees. And a quick heads up that there's a brand new prize now up for grabs in the Dairy Queen Celebrate Summer contest. You could win a Danby Canadian flag mini fridge courtesy of Solomon's Furniture. And if you're out and about over the next few days, keep an eye out for our event host, Carmel. She'll be making stops in La Broquerie to catch some 11U provincial baseball action, in Blumenort for the Old Tom Backyard Race, and Dominion City for Summerfest this weekend. She'll be riding around in her good-looking gladiator, and if you see her, go say hi. She usually has some prizes along the way. For all the contest details and your chance to enter, check out the contest tab on Steinbach Online.

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10: Tonight, cloudy skies and a low of 14 degrees. Mainly cloudy on Friday with chances of showers and a high of 23. Cloudy on Saturday with a high of 25. And Sunday brings sunny skies with a high of 29. For the latest local weather updates, visit the Lowen Body Shop local weather page on the Steinbeck Online app. I'm Afton Berg.
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0: Tim Hicks on Country 107. Good afternoon. I'm Cosette Bott, hanging out here in the studio furnished by Solomon's in Steinbach. And it's shaping up to be a mixed weekend, some sunshine, some cloud cover, pretty much a 50-50 split so far. So if you're still looking for something to get into, the community events calendar on Steinbach Online has a few things popping up. I'm seeing everything from pickleball action to Manitoba's award-winning Passion Play, which is celebrating its 26th anniversary this year. And if you've got something coming up in your own community, you can add your event to the calendar as well. Just head to Steinbach Online or Niverville Online for all the details.
1: 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Here's a quick look at what's coming up in your local news.
2: RCMP have recovered two ATVs reported stolen earlier today in Steinbach. And Steinbach Regional Secondary School's graduation ceremony will stay at the RBC Convention Center after Hanover School Division reviewed its options. These stories and others coming up.
3: You've heard the news. U.S. President Donald Trump refusing to extend the CUSMA agreement. Michael Harvey, the executive director of CAFTA, the Canadian Agri-Food Trade Alliance, says CUSMA remains in force during negotiations.
4: The president's decision yesterday wasn't a surprise. It's unfortunate, but it's what we expected. We'll work through this. It'll take time, but it does not mean that CUSMA has ended or anything like that. The agreement is in place until 2036, unless one of the countries says that it wants to pull out of it, in which case it's 6 months. Timing really is the U.S. political system. In the next 10 years, there's going to be midterms later this year. There's going to be primaries next year. There'll be elections, and there's another couple of presidential terms. So I think there's no reason to panic. Our countries will work through this, but it's really the rhythms of the U.S. political process that are going to determine things.
3: Michael Harvey is executive director of CAFTA. For Golden West, I'm Glendalee Allen Vossler.
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1: Good evening. I'm Afton Berg. Partly cloudy skies tonight. More on the weather coming up right after the news. RCMP have recovered two ATVs reported stolen earlier.

Dean Brody and A Man Without a Woman on Country 107. Hey, I'm Cosette Bott. Coming up next, a little mood booster. George Strait with Check Yes or No.

Good evening. I'm Cosette Bott. Thanks for listening to Country 107. We're sitting at 24 degrees under mainly cloudy skies and much of the same tomorrow with a small chance of showers and risk of a thunderstorm.

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13: Tonight, cloudy skies and a low of 14 degrees. Mainly cloudy on Friday with chances of showers and a high of 23. Cloudy on Saturday with a high of 25. And Sunday brings sunny skies with a high of 29. For the latest local weather updates, visit the Lowen Body Shop local weather page on the Steinbach online app. I'm Afton Berg.
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Tyler Joe Miller on Country 107. Hey, I'm Cosette Bott. Hope you're having a great evening. Coming up next, we got Solly Burrows and Put It On Me.

0: Southeast were a big success. So tomorrow, if it must, let it rain. But then I'm ordering nothing but sun for Saturday and Sunday, just so you know. And from what I heard and what I saw, the fireworks yesterday didn't disappoint. Lots of sparks and swirlies and big sounds to satisfy all the massive crowds. And then, of course, there was the traffic jams that ensued following such a big attraction. But hey, it's all part of it. If you'd like to see some great pictures, videos, and read more highlights from the local celebrations, check out the articles over on Steinbach Online and NiverilleOnline.com. 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
8: Tonight, cloudy skies and a low of 14 degrees. Mainly cloudy on Friday with chances of showers and a high of 23. Cloudy on Saturday with a high of 25. And Sunday brings sunny skies with a high of 29. For the latest local weather updates, visit the Lowen Body Shop local weather page on the Steinbach Online app. I'm Afton Berg.
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Good evening. That was Luke Combs and Back in the Saddle on Country 107. Hey, I'm Cosette Bott. Cloudy skies this evening and a chance of showers tomorrow, which is okay because, you know, the weather really did hold out well for Canada Day celebrations and events across

0: Hey, I'm Kazed Bot. Thanks for listening to Country 107. Hope you're having a lovely evening. Our host Mel will be out and about all weekend for Niverville Online Summer 2026 to celebrate the people and the places that make our community special. 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And that way, you can be part of the fun.
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2: RCMP have recovered two ATVs reported stolen earlier today in Steinbach. And SRSS graduation will remain at the RBC Convention Center for the foreseeable future. These stories and others coming up.
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1: Tonight, cloudy skies and a low of 14 degrees. Mainly cloudy on Friday with chances of showers and a high of 23. Cloudy on Saturday with a high of 25. And Sunday brings sunny skies with a high of 29. For the latest local weather updates, visit the Lowen Body Shop local weather page on the Steinbach Online app. I'm Afton Berg.
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8: Tonight, cloudy skies and a low of 14 degrees. Mainly cloudy on Friday with chances of showers and a high of 23. Cloudy on Saturday with a high of 25. And Sunday brings sunny skies with a high of 29. For the latest local weather updates, visit the Lowen Body Shop local weather page on the Steinbeck Online app. I'm Afton Berg.
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